0: 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A customer who drives across town because the internet says you're open only to find a locked door may not. People understand that things happen, especially with small businesses. What frustrates them is not knowing. 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
7: Here's your Belzona and Humphreys County weather forecast from WELZ, the Delta's Groove. Partly cloudy skies tonight with a low of 63, winds from the northeast at 5 to 10 miles per hour. Tomorrow, mostly sunny with a high of 87, and tomorrow night, a few clouds from time to time with a low of 61, winds light and variable. 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
9: Here's your Belzona and Humphreys County weather forecast from WELZ, the Delta's Groove. Partly cloudy skies tonight with a low of 63, winds from the northeast at 5 to 10 miles per hour. Tomorrow, mostly sunny with a high of 87. And tomorrow night, a few clouds from time to time with a low of 61, winds light and variable. 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
9: Here's your Belzona and Humphreys County weather forecast from WELZ, the Delta's Groove. Partly cloudy skies tonight with a low of 63, winds from the northeast at 5 to 10 miles per hour. Tomorrow, mostly sunny with a high of 87, and tomorrow night, a few clouds from time to time with a low of 61, winds light and variable. 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

0: 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The fun starts at 11 a.m. with lunch served at 11:30. 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Bring a friend, come with a smile, and join us Saturday, September 26th at Eastside Baptist Church for the Senior Adult Luncheon.
1: 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The phone blurs it before your kid sees it and warns them before they send one. New in iOS 27, it does the same for gore and violence, and it now watches live FaceTime calls too. 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If your teen set up the phone alone, maybe nobody turned it on though. So check tonight. They can still tap through it, so it's a speed bump, not a wall. You don't need to understand AI. You simply need to use it. I show you how to do this for free with my newsletter, GetKim.com. Somebody you know has been saying, I need a website, for 3 years or longer. Maybe it's you. Here's why you don't have one. You think it takes a web guy, a designer, and a month of your life. You're right. It used to, but not anymore. 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
2: Here's your Bell Sonora and Humphreys County weather forecast from WELZ, The Delta's Groove. Partly cloudy skies tonight with a low of 63, winds from the northeast at 5 to 10 miles per hour. Tomorrow, mostly sunny with a high of 87, and tomorrow night, a few clouds from time to time with a low of 61, winds light and variable. 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
5: Here's your Belzona and Humphreys County weather forecast from WELZ, the Delta's Groove. Partly cloudy skies tonight with a low of 63, winds from the northeast at 5 to 10 miles per hour. Tomorrow, mostly sunny with a high of 87. And tomorrow night, a few clouds from time to time with a low of 61, winds light and variable. 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
1: I'm Larry Magid with the Connect Safely report. Apple has added new parental controls and child safety features to its latest operating systems for iPhone, iPad, and Mac. 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Apple has also expanded communication safety, which already offered protection from nudity in shared photos and videos, and it can now intervene when children encounter gore and violent content, including during FaceTime calls. 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
1: Here's your Belsona and Humphreys County weather forecast from WELZ, the Delta's Groove. Partly cloudy skies tonight with a low of 63, winds from the northeast at 5 to 10 miles per hour. Tomorrow, mostly sunny with a high of 87, and tomorrow night, a few clouds from time to time with a low of 61, winds light and variable. 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
3: Here's your Bustle 9 Humphreys County weather forecast from WELZ, the Delta's Groove. Partly cloudy skies tonight with a low of 63, winds from the northeast at 5 to 10 miles per hour. Tomorrow, mostly sunny with a high of 87. And tomorrow night, a few clouds from time to time with a low of 61, winds light and variable. 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
1: Here's your Belzona and Humphreys County weather forecast from WELZ, the Delta's Groove. Partly cloudy skies tonight with a low of 63, winds from the northeast at 5 to 10 miles per hour. Tomorrow, mostly sunny with a high of 87, and tomorrow night, a few clouds from time to time with a low of 61, winds light and variable. 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

0: 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And one thing we are is local, locally owned and operated. That's why we're on all over town. Does your business have us on? Let us know. The lights are on, the stands are packed, and it's time for Cowboy football. Your Humphreys County Board of Supervisors, James Bankhead, Naylon Lee, Woodrow Johnson, Delrick Henderson, and Reggie Pinkston are proud to stand behind our Humphreys County High School Cowboys this season. From the first day of school to the final touchdown, let's show the Delta what cowboy pride is all about. Humphreys County, we ride together, we win together.
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4: Here's your Bustle 9 Humphreys County weather forecast from WELZ, The Delta's Groove. Partly cloudy skies tonight with a low of 63, winds from the northeast at 5 to 10 miles per hour. Tomorrow, mostly sunny with a high of 87. And tomorrow night, a few clouds from time to time with a low of 61, winds light and variable. 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
1: Here's your Belsona and Humphreys County weather forecast from WELZ, The Delta's Groove. Partly cloudy skies tonight with a low of 63, winds from the northeast at 5 to 10 miles per hour. Tomorrow, mostly sunny with a high of 87. And tomorrow night, a few clouds from time to time with a low of 61, winds light and variable. 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

0: to Brooklyn to all over the Central Delta. You've got us, WELZ, the Delta's groove. The lights are on, the stands are packed, and it's time for Cowboy football. Your Humphreys County Board of Supervisors, James Bankhead, Naylon Lee, Woodrow Johnson, Delrick Henderson, and Reggie Pinkston are proud to stand behind our Humphreys County High School Cowboys this season. From the first day of school to the final touchdown, let's show the Delta what Cowboy pride is all about. Humphreys County, we ride together, we win together.
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2: But I understand why. See, it's burning me to hold on to this. I know this is something I gotta do, but that don't mean I want to. What I'm trying to say is that I love you. 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

0: 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The lights are on, the stands are packed, and it's time for Cowboy football. Your Humphreys County Board of Supervisors, James Bankhead, Naylon Lee, Woodrow Johnson, Delrick Henderson, and Reggie Pinkston are proud to stand behind our Humphreys County High School Cowboys this season. From the first day of school to the final touchdown, let's show the Delta what cowboy pride is all about. Humphreys County, we ride together, we win together.
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Whether it's under the lights or in the classroom, our students show what hard work and heart can do. So grab your seat at the field, wear your school colors, and let's make some noise for the Rebels. 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
1: Just something about you. Way I'm looking at you, whatever. Keep looking at me. Getting scared now. Right? Don't feel me, baby. It's just Justin.

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0: From 7 Mile Road to Fishco Road, we're your party on the radio, WELZ, the Delta's groove. 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The fun starts at 11 a.m. with lunch served at 11:30. 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Whether it's under the lights or in the classroom, our students show what hard work and heart can do. So grab your seat at the field, wear your school colors, and let's make some noise for the Rebels.
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greater. There is no name whereby men come to save. If you're watching, I dare you to give that name a great praise.

Good morning, bells on the good morning, greater Delta area. Good morning, all of my brothers, my sisters, my friends in the faith. It is another day's journey, and Brother Allen is so very glad about it. Today is Friday, the Eagle Fly Friday. Friday, September the 25th, 2026. It is 63 degrees here in the catfish capital of the world. I know the same folks that's been walking every morning when I come in with short pants on. Today they have long pants on. Yeah, 63 degrees on the outside. We can look for sunshine with some clouds during the day. Winds out of the northeast, 5 to 10 miles per hour. We can look for high today of about 88 degrees. As we go into the late evening, we can look for a low tonight of 62 degrees. Generally clear skies tonight. Few passing clouds and winds from the northeast. Light and variable, 4 to 8 miles per hour. That is, we can look for a low tonight of 62 degrees, okay? That's a look at your weather. Happy birthday to everyone with a birthday. Happy anniversary if you're having an anniversary. If you're not celebrating any of that, you know, we do celebrate being alive. Now, one thing I can tell you, three things I'm going to tell you. God has been good. Another thing, God has been good. The third thing, God has been good. Good to me. Okay, Friday, September the 25th, you're tuned into 1460 AM Belzona, Mississippi, 100.3 W262DE, Yazoo City, Mississippi. 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

0: There are three principles that have guided me throughout my life. The first comes from Proverbs 3, 5, and 6. Trust in the Lord with all your heart. Acknowledge Him in all your ways, and He will direct your path. The second is simple. Treat others the way you want to be treated. And the third, in all things, give thanks and pray for wisdom, guidance, and direction. These are principles I've tried to live by my entire life. They've taught me to remain humble when things are going well, seek wisdom when decisions are difficult, and to treat people with dignity and respect, regardless of who they are. And as your circuit court judge, I will bring that same character to the bench while faithfully following the law. Wisdom in making difficult decisions, fairness in how people are treated, integrity when no one is watching, and respect for every person who enters that courtroom. Because a judge should understand that the position isn't about the person wearing the robe. It's about the people the judge is called to serve. On Tuesday, November the 3rd, I humbly ask for your vote. Vote Akili Malone Oliver for Circuit Court Judge. Experience you know, fairness you respect, integrity you deserve. Thank you.
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0: Get up, get up, get up. Isola, it is time to get up. 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Get up out of that bed, wash your face and hands, get into the kitchen, make some noise with the pots and the pans. Good morning, bells on a good morning, greater Delta area. Today is Friday, TGIF Friday, OLIF Friday. Thank God it's Friday. Oh, Lord, it's Friday. Yeah. It is 63 degrees on the outside. We can look for a high today of 88 degrees. Sunshine, a few clouds during the day. Winds out of the northeast, 5 to 10 miles per hour. Your temperature get up to about 88 degrees for a high during the day. As we go into the late evening, we can look for a low tonight of about 62 degrees. Generally clear skies tonight, a few passing clouds with winds from the northeast, light and variable, 4 to 8 miles per hour. That is a look at your weather on this Friday, September the 25th. Now for your birthdays and anniversaries. My grandson, Maurice Cortez Smith Allen, turns 30 today. Happy 30th birthday to you, Trey. We call him Trey. Happy birthday to you, Trey. Happy birthday is going out to Mr. Mervyn Thurman in remembrance. Cedric James with the birthday today. Happy birthday to you, Cedric James. Miss Candace Overby, happy 36th birthday to you, Candace. Laura Mae Clancy, LaMae, happy birthday to Laura Mae on today. Bessie Johnson with the birthday. James Walter Hall, happy birthday is going out to you. Sharonda Williams, happy birthday, Sharonda Williams. Lisa Head with the birthday. Happy birthday to Lisa Head. Kathleen Young, happy birthday to Kathleen Young. And Teresa Luckett, happy birthday to Teresa Luckett on today. These are all of the birthdays and anniversaries that are in my book. If you have other birthdays, other anniversaries, I do welcome your calls after Delta News at 662-247-1744. Now, Miss Sherry Williams in with your announcement. Good morning, Mon Sharia Moore.
1: Good morning, Pastor. Good morning, everyone. Getting started with the announcements. Oh, it's Friday. Hallelujah. Smith Mental Home announces the funeral services for the late Mr. Timmy Smith, age 50, of Belzona, will take place on Saturday, September 26th at 11 a.m. at Zion Rock Missionary Baptist Church. The burial will be at Humphreys County Memorial Garden, where Reverend Philip Marshall McGee will be officiating. Public visitation will take place on today, Friday, September 25th, from 1 to 5 at Smith Funeral Home Chapel. The survivors include his very special companion, Geraldine Bowman, children Christopher Smith, Timmy Thornton, DeForest Thornton, Monica Bowman, Tamanisha Smith, and Annette Bowman, siblings Yolanda Smith and Corey Rucker, and a host of grandchildren, nieces, nephews, other relatives, and friends. Smith Funeral Home is handling all the arrangements. Bias Funeral Home announces the funeral services for the late Dorothy Washington, age 68, of Belzona, will take place on Saturday, September 26, 1 p.m. Visitation will take place today from 1 to 4 p.m. at Bias Funeral Home Chapel, 602 Church Street, Belzona. The body will lie in state from 12 to 1 at New Beginning Church of God, 106 Mendel Drive, Belzona. Burial will be at Sutton Cemetery, where Reverend Johnny Irving will be officiating. The survivors include her husband, Tommy Lee Washington, two sons, Jason Hart, Thomas Washington, two brothers, Robert and Johnny Hart, two sisters, Linda and Brenda Hart, and a host of other relatives and friends. Model Contractor Development Program. This is a 9-week program, and it is an in-person workshop series for small business owners and those aspiring to become small business owners in the state of Mississippi. The classes take place each Tuesday, 6 p.m., and it is a 9-week program, and it's going through November 10th. On September 29th, Tuesday, 6 p.m., they will be discussing bonding and insurance. October 6th, construction, accounting, and financial management. October 13th, marketing, estimating, and bidding. October 20th, project management and field operations. October 27th, claims and disputes resolution and Mississippi lien law. And the last class will be held on November 10th, managing growth and success. Helping Hands Food Pantry, that happened on yesterday. Immunity is community, stronger together against HPV. Together we can increase awareness and support healthier futures for women and families. It's going to be a community walk, and it's a statewide event that's happening all in collaborating together on tomorrow. Tomorrow, it starts at the Humphreys County Courthouse, 102 Castleman Street, Belzona. Isola, it takes place at 205 Julia Street. And Louise, they will meet at the county barn, marching to the city park. And there will be different events going on during this time from 9 till 12. New Pilgrim Rest, Missionary Baptist Church, invites you to their Musicians Appreciation for Miss Bobby Miller, September 27th. 11 a.m. Reverend Alan Henderson will be the speaker. Zion Travel Missionary Baptist Church, Tupper Bayou Road, celebrates their pastor, Pastor Dr. Joe Jackson's appreciation anniversary, taking place on Sunday, September 27th at Zion Travels, beginning at 11 a.m. Pleasant Hill Missionary Baptist Church, annual Women's Day program, Christian women journeying to toward God's expectations. The guest speaker will be Evangelist Carolyn Jefferson of Nemo Missionary Baptist Church, and the program takes place Sunday, September 27, 11 a.m., where Jacqueline Jackson is the chairperson. Reverend Willie Smith is the pastor of the church. Worship service, White Star, is the fourth Sunday, and they're going to have their interim pastor, Reverend Earth Robinson III, as a speaker, beginning at 11:15, we enter to worship and depart to serve. Green Grove invites you to their choir day. Green Grove, choirs, soloists, praise team, ensembles, and gospel groups join us for our celebration. Each choir, soloist, or group is invited to render a musical selection as we lift our voices together. And this takes place Sunday, September 27th, 3 p.m., 603 Church Street, where Miss Joanne Jones is the choir president. Pastor Maurice Allen is the pastor of the church. Souls to the Polls Luncheon, calling all pastors, ministers, preachers, evangelists, faith leaders, and faith people, preparing for Civic Sunday, November 3rd, Election Day training. It's going to take place at White Star. It's going to be an outdoor tent event. Monday, September 28, 11:30 a.m. Haven't had one of those in a while. Together we can make a difference. And the sponsors will be Black Lives Matter, Humphreys County Brotherhood Association, Yazoo City Alumni Chapter, Delta Sigma Theta Sorority, Hill Lodge Number 811, Hill Temple 783, the Distinguished Beta Rho Chapter of Omega Psi Phi Fraternity, and our state representative, Ms. Tamika James Jones, House District 51. Membership meeting, Calvary Missionary Baptist Church, an important meeting is scheduled. The church leaders would like to formally announce an important membership meeting to be held on Monday, September 28, 6 p.m., the presence and participation of all church members are respectfully requested. Looking forward to seeing you there. The circuit clerk's office is giving extended hours for your convenience, making sure that everyone is registered, get all the information, get your IDs updated, your address updated on the poll books. They're going to have extended hours September 28th through the 2nd, 8 a.m. till 7 p.m. And on Saturdays, October 3rd, October 24th, and October 34th. Poll workers meeting will take place October 15th, 5:30 p.m. Election day is November 3rd, and all precincts will open from 7 a.m. to 7 p.m. For more information, contact Humphreys County Circuit Clerk's Office, Mr. Marvin Jones, and staff at 247-3065. Register to vote. Will you be 18 by November 3rd? If so, come register to vote. Parents, grandparents, family members, school officials, and church members, please help get our teens registered. If you don't speak through your vote, your voice may not be heard. Okay, go Tigers. The junior varsity team plays Simmons High School October 1st, and it's going to be here at Solomon Field, 5:30. And tonight's the night, the Humphreys County Cowboys come back home to Solomon Field. Go Cowboys. They're going to be playing Greenville Weston starting at 7 p.m. Please get out and support our Humphreys County Cowboys. They need the boost. They need the boost, and we're looking for a win on tonight. And if you can't get there, we'll be right here airing the scheduled game starting at 7 o'clock on Power 107.1. Mississippi and Louisiana Unity Fellowship meeting, World Assembles of Restoration. This is going to take place at Latter Rain Worship Center, 1010 Bankhead Drive, October 2nd, 7 p.m., October 3rd, 3 p.m., Dress Down Day, October 4th, 11:30, and 3 p.m. The Mount Carmel Missionary Baptist Church invites you to their Pastor Cedric Reed's occasion of his 26th pastoral anniversary, October 4th, 11 a.m. Special guest, Reverend James Kemp of Sweet Kingdom Missionary Baptist Church in Ruleville, Mississippi. This year's theme, A Legacy of Faith, A Lifetime of Faithful Service. Looking forward to seeing you there. Goodwill Missionary Baptist Church invites you to their fall revival, October 6th through the 8th, 7 p.m., guest speaker, Reverend Leon Minifield, where Pastor Earl Reed is the pastor of the church. Pleasant Hill Ushers Program, October 11th, second Sunday at 11 a.m. as they celebrate our annual Ushers Day program. Pleasant Hill Missionary Baptist Church honoring the doorkeepers of our house of worship. And this is from the president, Sister Patricia Lee. The sixth pastoral anniversary for Pastor Sammy and Minister Gloria Anderson, where the guest speaker will be Reverend Robert Anderson, taking place Jones Chapel Missionary Baptist Church, Honey Island, here in Belzona. World Assembles of Restoration, Latter Rain Worship Center, 1010 Bankhead Drive, October 2nd through the 4th, service time will be at 7 p.m. This is War. Kids and Q's, October 12th and 13th. Two nights of powerful youth revival. On Monday night, they're going to have lawn chairs with the Lord. Tuesday night, Kids and Q's for Christ. It's going to take place October 12th and 13th, beginning at 5:30. Outside at the White Star Missionary Baptist Church. For more information, contact Mr. Marvin Jones. Holiday Chapel, Reverend Eugene Pearson is the pastor. Youth and Young Adult Ministry presents Faith and the ABCs of Salvation. Taking place Sunday, October 25th, 11:30. Okay, there's a couple of swap shop items. There's two 32-inch doors, interior, for sale. Contact 836-7411. And that's all the announcements we have in our books.
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Let me tell you something. God is getting us ready for a great judgment day.

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0: Going out to Mr. Jackie Lee. 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
1: 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It is 64 degrees on the outside. We can look for a high today of 88 degrees. Sunshine with a few clouds during the day. Winds out of the southeast, 5 to 10 miles per hour. As we go into the late evening, generally clear skies tonight with a few passing clouds. Winds out of the northeast, light and variable, 4 to 8 miles per hour. That's a look at your weather on this Friday. TGIF Friday, OLIF Friday, the Eagle Fly Friday.
2: Where's my money?
1: Where's my money? All right, it's Friday, September 25th. What's on your mind, Miss Sherry?
2: You know what? We always try to encourage, and I believe in, even with myself, that you should wake up with a spirit of, I'm going to be loved, I'm going to be blessed, I'm going to be productive, I'm going to be happy. And I want to put this out this morning because, you know, sometimes the first thing we do in the morning is focus on what our day will be. So what is the first thing you do or think when you wake in the morning? Do you wake with a plan to love, to be productive, to be happy? What defines you? What will you do today that will define you? Will you make a difference today? Will you lift someone up today? Will you put another person's life ahead of yours? How you show up in this day will make the day a powerful purpose for you. So I think about often the joy and spirit of giving, touching someone's life. That's the most precious thing in the world. You never know what's going on with a person. They may have lost someone. They may be going through. They may be aching like my shoulder was hurting yesterday. Oh, God, I need help. But anyway, you have to be touch someone's life in a positive way, and their day will be so much. People need love and care. So when you wake in the morning, when your feet hit the floor, think about how you're going to make a difference in someone's life today. So,
1: today. Oh, yeah, you know, there's a song that said, have I given anything
2: today?
1: Yeah. Have I helped some weary soul along the way?
2: Exactly.
1: And, you know, I think that's kind of what it goes to. I was reading a post on Facebook where this teacher said he's having a hard time getting his children to want to learn, making them even think about giving up, going home. Let somebody else come by and teach them. But I think about something my sister said as a music teacher. The student would not learn the song she wanted to perform. So what she did, she worked out a bargain with them. What do y'all want to sing?
2: Okay.
1: They had a lot of hip-hop songs. She turned around and put those hip-hop songs to choral music. They loved it. She said, now, I'm going to help you with the song you like. I want you to help me with the songs I like.
2: Okay.
1: And she was able to buy into and get a choir out of that.
2: Wow. So she reached them where they were.
1: She went had to go where they were.
2: Yes. And it worked.
1: And it worked.
2: I love it. I love it. It's a beautiful thing. Wake up and let someone day be happy just because of you.
1: That's it.
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1: If you have $50 giveaway, just give it to me, please. 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
2: Whatever.

0: God of Abraham, Isaac, and Jacob, our Father, the same Father that stepped out from behind the curtains of nowhere, stood up on the platform of nothing, and said, "Let there be light." And light came skipping down the streets of the universe, knocking down the doors of darkness. Our Father, the same Father that scooped out the valley, piled up the mountains, threaded the earth with rivers and lakes, painted the sky blue and the clouds white without a brush or a ladder. Our Father, same Father that put hydrogen in the air, sodium chloride in water, proteins in meat, and calcium in milk. Our Father, our created Father, that shaped this old body and mind, and then breathed in it, and gave me the breath of life.
1: Yes, sir. Yes, sir.
0: Our Father, I call you our Father, because we find out a whole lot of other fathers won't stand by us to the end. I call you our Father, because somebody needs you just like a father. Father, I want you to search my heart tonight. Find anything that shouldn't be there. Take it out tonight. Make us worthy to call on your name. Lord, somebody today is going to the operating room. Lord, I want you to guide the hands of the doctor. Go with them before they get in the room, and be with them every step of the way. We go in faith today, knowing that faith can move mountains. Oh Lord, somebody today is right there in intensive care. Oh Lord, somebody today is listening to me right now.

I'm calling on that power to go in that sick room in the name of Jesus. Touch, touch, touch, touch, touch, touch, touch, right now, Lord. Touch that brother on drugs tonight. Touch that sister on drugs tonight. Touch that mother. Touch that father on drugs tonight. Oh, Lord, I know you can heal. Will you heal? Will you heal? Will you heal? In the name of Jesus, we claim the victory. Have mercy, Lord. Somebody tonight, somebody today, right now, need a miracle. Not tomorrow, not next.

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Right now, Jesus. Those that are having financial difficulties, we claim the victory in the name of Jesus. Let every heart raise your hand and say, Jesus, Jesus.

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Amen. And thank God.

My friend, I hope you had the chance to hear my last program. It was the first in a two-week series called Back to the Basics. During our time together today, I'll be discussing the importance of your self-image, and the discovery of the self-image has been called the most important psychological discovery of this century. If you're not really familiar with the self-image, let me take the time to explain it to you in layman's language. Your self-image is the mental picture you have of yourself. And this mental picture is not only what you see when you look into a mirror, it's also what you think and feel about yourself on the inside. The self-image is so powerful that it has been called a life-governing mechanism. And here's just an example to illustrate what this means. Now, as you may know, there's a device called a governor that is attached to some motor vehicles to limit their speed. For example, you can set the governor on a school bus to limit their speed to 60 miles per hour. When you get behind the wheel traveling down the highway in high gear and press the accelerator all the way to the floor, well, the bus won't go any faster than 60 miles an hour because this is where the governor is set. Now, believe it or not, your self-image works much the same way in the terms of your success in life. You cannot go beyond the limits of your current self-image. And what's important to realize here is that, for the most part, you are the one that does the setting. But it's pretty exciting and yet sometimes scary to realize that the dominant mental picture we hold of ourselves is what controls our actions and, to a large degree, how we think other people see us. In short, if we don't like ourselves, we tend to think other people are down on us too. Now, if you feel the need, here are some suggestions that will definitely help you improve your self-image. First of all, write a clear description of the person that you would actually like to be and the person you can become. And keep looking at what you've written every day. No one else has to see this but you. In time, you'll begin to act like this new person. Next, realize you are a unique, one-of-a-kind person. In fact, science has proven that there is no one else on Earth just like you. And the more you realize this, I think the better you'll feel about yourself and your future. Finally, raise your sights a little. Take some time and establish worthy goals to strive for. Because to some degree, your self-image is tied or linked to your expectations. You must see or visualize yourself as successful before it will actually come to pass. Don't miss our next program when we'll talk about your personal goals and how to reach them. But that's it for now. On behalf of Jim Davidson, the author and producer of this program, I'm Dave McCree with a final thought. Winners expect to win in advance. Life is quite often a self-fulfilling prophecy.

Angela, Miss Angela, woo! Boy, she rocked this song. Angela, have a wonderful day. You're a soldier on the battlefield, are you? Good morning.

gonna rock this song. Good morning, Keith Allen, Shallow Deal Valent Choir. Good, let's crank it up on this Friday. Are you a soldier on today? Woo! My day is happy. How about you? Good morning.

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Is your battle gonna win today? We gonna back it up one more time for the soldiers. Good morning. Let's see.

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1: Good morning, good morning, good morning. Boy, I'm telling you, I'm so wired up on this morning, and I hope you are as too, are too. And the theme for the day, you're a soldier on the battlefield. And what? You're battling to what? Win. You are battling to win. What, Pastor? What? You know, cranking up in here. We're going to have an awesome morning today. As you start your day, there is so much love going on. There is so much joy. There is so much anticipation of greatness in this day. Expect it. Look for it. Oh, we're so fit. I feel good, good, good. I feel good. Oh, yes, I do. I hope everybody's day is going good. Start feeling good. It's Friday, TGIF, on this September 25th, 2026. I'm gonna, that's the theme. Best soldiers battling to win, not to destroy, not to kill, not to take advantage of anyone, but to win for your family, your home, your church, your school. Everything is going, coming up winners on this Friday morning. We're going to get started with the announcements. I am Sherry Williams, your weekly host, daily host, here with Pastor Allen. Whoa! Okay, calm down, Sherry. All right. We're going to start with the announcements, and then we're going to open the lines up. Actually, the lines are open up for you, you, you, and you on this OLIL. Good morning, everyone. I'm going to say good morning to all the Beats. Beats 1, 2, 3, 4, and 5. These guys will tell you I'm sitting outside this morning. The city workers, the mayor, the supervisors, you guys have a wonderful day. It's beautiful outside. The weather is gorgeous. Ugh, it's not hot. let's step into the greatness of all things good on this morning. Starting with the announcements. Make sure everything is off here. Okay. Smith Funeral Home announces a funeral services for the late Mr. Timmy Smith, age 50, of Belzona, will take place on Saturday, September 26, 11 a.m. at Zion Rock Missionary Baptist Church. The burial will be at Humphreys County Memorial Garden, Belzona, where Reverend Philip Marshall McGee will be officiating the service. Public visitation will take place on today, September 25, from 1 to 5 at Smith Funeral Home Chapel. The survivors include his very special companion, Geraldine Bowman, children Christopher Smith, Timmy Thornton, DeVaris Thornton, Monica Bowman, Tamanisha Smith, and Annette Bowman, siblings Yolanda Smith and Corey Rooker, and a host of grandchildren, nieces, nephews, other relatives, and friends. Smith's Funeral Home is handling all the arrangements. Byers Funeral Home announces the funeral services for the late Miss Dorothy Washington, age 68. A Belzona will take place on Saturday, September 26, 1 p.m. Public visitation will be on Friday, September 25th from 1 to 4 at Byers Funeral Home Chapel, 602 Church Street, Belzona. The body will lie in state from 12 to 1 at New Beginning Church of God's 106 Lindale Drive, Belzona, where Reverend Johnny Irvin will be officiating. The survivors include her husband, Tommy Lee Washington, two sons, Jason Hart, Thomas Washington, two brothers, Robert and Johnny Hart, two sisters, Linda and Brenda Hart, and a host of nieces, nephews, other relatives, and friends. I am so saddened by that. I miss her already. Model Contractor Development Program. This is a 9-week program. It's an in-person workshop series for small business owners and those aspiring to become small business owners in the state of Mississippi. And it's a class that can help you to get your application in and make conscious decisions. Oftentimes, we don't get our applications approved because we don't have the right information. Well, there's a 9-week program set up for you to discuss banking and financing on Tuesday, September 29th. And the classes take place every Tuesday at 6 p.m. on Tuesday. They're going to be discussing bonding and insurance. And in October, the classes go through November 10th. So each week, they'll have something that can help you get an approved application for your business. You want to be a business owner? Let's get busy. Immunity is community. Join SRBWI community member advocates, leaders, and healthcare providers as we raise awareness and promote prevention. And there's going to be a number of walks going on at the same time in the state of Mississippi. It's called Mississippi Walk. And for Humphreys County, it's going to start at the Humphreys County Courthouse, 102 Councilman Isola, going to take place at 205 Julia Street. And in Louise, they're going to start at the County Barn, and they're going to walk to the City Park. And they're going to have a number of vendors, a number of other speakers representing the things that concern their community. So get there and walk for HPV and cervical cancer and other things that are going on in the community. New Pilgrim Rest Missionary Baptist Church, 117 South Edna Street, invites you to their musicians, Miss Bobby Miller's Appreciation Service, September 27th. 11 a.m. along with the regular service, where the speaker is our very own Reverend Alan Henderson. Zion Travel Missionary Baptist Church invites you to their pastor, Dr. Joel Jackson's Appreciation and Anniversary, taking place Sunday, September 27th, beginning at 11 a.m. Pleasant Hill Missionary Baptist Church Annual Women's Day, Christian women journeying toward God's expectations. I like that word. Where the guest speaker will be Evangelist Carolyn Jefferson of Nemo Missionary Baptist Church, taking place Sunday, September 27th, 11 a.m. You can contact Miss Jacqueline Jackson. She's the care person. Worship service at White Star, where their interim pastor, Reverend Earth Robinson III, will be the speaker. It's taking place Sunday, September 27th, starting at 11:15 a.m. And if you just can't get to the service, we air the program. Yes, I'm right here airing the morning service at the White Star MB Church each second and fourth Sunday. So you can't get there, we'll get it out for you, okay? Green Grove Missionary Baptist Church Choir Day. Each choir, soloist, or group is invited to render a musical selection as we lift our voices together in praise and worship. Taking place Sunday, coming up Sunday, September 27th, starting at 3 p.m., 603 Church Street, where Pastor Maurice Allen is the pastor of the church. Miss Joanne Jones, she's the president of the choir. They're getting ready. They're fired up and tangled up and wrapped up in the choir on Sunday, September 27th, beginning at 3 p.m. All church choirs, soloists are invited. Souls to the Polls Luncheon. Calling all pastors, ministers, preachers, evangelists, and faith leaders preparing for Civic Sunday, November 3rd, and Election Day training. All this is going, there's going to be some outside tents. It's going to be outside. A change of venue at the White Star Missionary Baptist Church, 609 George Lee Avenue, taking place Monday, this coming Monday, September 28, 11:30 a.m. And these are the people who are going to be representing Black Lives Matter, Humphreys County Brotherhood Association, Yazoo City Alumni Chapter of Delta Sigma Theta Sorority, Hill Lodge, number 811, Hill Temple, 783, and the Distinguished Beta Rho Chapter of Omega Psi Phi Fraternity. And our very own Miss Tamika James Jones will be the guest speaker as well. Important membership meeting for Calvary Missionary Baptist Church. Church leaders would like to formally announce an important membership meeting to be held Monday, September 28 at 6 p.m. The presence and participation of all church members are respectfully requested. 2026 important dates. Here we go. Extended hours at the circuit clerk's office. They're making sure that you get your vote, get your registration, get your absentee. You may have to change. Maybe your ID is not up to date, or you want to find out what precinct you are. Maybe you've changed addresses. 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They have extended hours September 28th through October 2nd, and they're going to be open from 8 till 7. On Saturdays, October 3rd, October 24th, October 31st, and poll workers meeting. Poll workers, we are a wonderful group. I love my poll workers. They're going to have a board. We're going to have our training day, October 15th, 5:30. Election day is November 3rd, 2026. All precincts will be open 7 till 7 p.m. Register to vote. Will you be 18 by November 3rd? If so, register to vote. Parents, grandparents, family members, school officials, and church members, please help get our teens registered. If you don't speak through your vote, your voice may not be heard. And go Tigers, the O.M. McNair Tigers. They play Greenwood at home. They play Leland on Wednesday night, on October 1st, which will be next Thursday, they will play Simmons High School here at Solomon Field, 5:30 p.m. And let's not forget our O.M. McNair Tigers. We're promoting both teams, the Humphreys County High School varsity team, and we have a junior varsity team. So let's support them. Simmons High School here at Solomon Field, 5:30 on Thursday. And tonight, our Cowboys are back home at Solomon Field. and they're going to be playing Greenville Western on tonight. Get there, support our fans. They've been kind of not winning, but they're winning in their spirit, winning in their fight, kind of like the song says. They're on a battlefield. They're going to battle to win on tonight. 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

0: the World Assembly Restoration Programs will take place October 2nd, 7 p.m., October 3rd, 3 p.m., and October 4th at 11:30 and 3 p.m. The Mount Carmel Missionary Baptist Church cordially invite you to join them as they celebrate their pastor, Cedric Reed, on the occasion of his 26th pastoral anniversary. 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We have some there. This year's anniversary theme is The Legacy of Faith, A Lifetime of Faithful Service. Goodwill invites you to their revival October 6th through the 8th, 7 p.m. Guest speaker, Reverend Leon Minifield, where Pastor Earl Reed is the pastor of the church. 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You can contact Sister Patricia Lee. She's the president of the Ushers Society. The 6th pastoral anniversary honoring Pastor Sammy Anderson and Minister Gloria Anderson. Guest speaker, Reverend Robert Anderson. And this is taking place at Jones Chapel, Honey Island, Belzona, Mississippi. World Assemblies of Restoration, Latter Rain MB Church, invite you to their program October 2nd through the 4th, service time, 7 p.m. This is War. Kids and Cues. This program is taking place October 12th and 13th. Two nights of powerful youth revival. Well, adults can come as well, but it's leaning more toward the youth. Inviting all youth, youth groups, choirs, and all to White Star. Monday night, they're going to have lawn chairs with the Lord. Please bring your lawn chairs as we share an outdoor teen revival. And on Tuesday night, it's October 13th, the distinguished Beta Rho chapter of Omega Psi Phi. Those young men are really active with these programs. Kids and Cues for Christ, taking place at 5:30 p.m. White Star Missionary Baptist Church. The weather is broken now. It's nice and cool and pleasant. Holiday Chapel Missionary Baptist Church, where Reverend Eugene Pearson Jr. is the pastor, invites you to their youth. They're focusing on youth these days. Youth and Young Adult Ministries. Faith and the ABCs of Salvation, taking place Sunday, October 25th, 11:30 a.m. And that's all the announcements. 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
2: All right, we're getting ready for the birthdays now. But you know, Sherry, yesterday we were talking about AI.
0: Okay.
2: How AI is going to mess up a lot of folks' lives.
0: Oh, of course.
2: But you know what's going to be the end of AI?
0: What's that?
2: AI is going to tell a woman she was wrong.
0: Watch it.
2: Okay. AI is going to tell a woman she was wrong.
0: Oh, my.
2: And that's going to be the end of AI.
0: Oh, yeah. There will be no more. We're killing you. Let's get him out of my house.
2: AI.
0: Well.
2: Can put up with a whole bunch of stuff and cause a whole lot of confusion. But when you mess with a woman.
0: Pastor.

0: 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September the 25th. 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But by the way, we welcome your calls at 662-247-1744. My grandson.
1: Fast.
0: Maurice Cortez Smith Allen. Happy 30th birthday is going out to Trey on today. Coming from Charmonica, from Aubrey, from MJ, Mariah, from your mom, Bella Toya, your dad, Lil Reese, from grandmama, wife, Auntie Angie, your brother, Preston, your sister, Markayla, from granddad and Robert Martin, and of course, from me.
2: All right. Happy birthday.
0: Happy birthday, Trey, on today. Mervyn Thurman with a birthday in remembrance. Happy birthday to you, Mervyn Thurman, coming from Vanessa, Cassandra, Elsa, Joanne, the Anderson, Thomas, Camille family, all of the nieces and nephews. Mervyn Thurman in remembrance. Mr. Cedric James with a birthday. Happy birthday is going out to Cedric James from Clotie, from Lewis, from your wife, your children, your aunts, uncles, cousins, nieces, and nephews. Cedric James, from your little boys, happy birthday to Cedric on today. Candace Overby, happy 36th birthday to Candace Overby, coming from Gina McGee Overby. Happy birthday to Candace on today. LaMae Clancy, happy birthday to you, Miss LaMae.
2: Happy birthday, Miss Laura.
0: Would you sing? I want to sing this song.
2: I love her.
0: You and her little short self. Happy birthday is going out to Laura Mae Clinton today from Coco, Janice, from your sister, your brothers, your grands. Happy birthday to you from Bobby Miller, the Pilgrim Rest Church family. Dean Clancy wishing you a happy birthday. LaMae Clancy. Bessie Johnson with the birthday on today. Happy birthday to Bessie Johnson. And Mr. James Walter Hall. Happy birthday to James Walter Hall from Angela, from Shay Shay, from May May Quima, from Sanaya, and from Annie Wright. Happy birthday, James Walter Hall. Miss Sharonda Williams with the birthday. Happy birthday to Sharonda Williams, coming from Linda Davis, from Andrew William. Happy birthday to you from Lois Johnson, from Clarence and Gloria Reed. Sharonda Williams, happy birthday to you. Lisa Head with the birthday. Happy birthday to Lisa Head from Tracy Head. Kathleen Young with the birthday. Happy birthday to Kathleen Young from Mary Sim. And Teresa Luckett. Happy birthday to Teresa Luckett. Coming from Sonia Davis, from your husband, your daughter, your grand, your sisters, your brothers. Happy birthday, Teresa Luckett. These are all of the birthdays and anniversaries that are in my book. If you have other birthdays, other anniversaries, I do welcome your calls at 662-247-1744.
2: You know, I think about Miss Laura Clancy, and I saw her and a group of ladies from my soul, Miss Bobby Miller and all them, and they were just having such an awesome time. And I spotted her. I said, "Hey, Miss Laura Clancy, with your short self." She said, "Sherry Williams." I said, "I call everybody short, but she is such a special. She is so special. And she can sing, too. She likes to sing.
0: Uh-huh.
2: She can really sing. Happy birthday, Miss Laura. I love her. She's always just always so kind. So I hope she has a great day."
0: I hope she does as well. Right, you know, they usually come and visit me every third Sunday that we've been married.
2: Okay, okay.
0: And always a joy to have them to come in and visit with us always. So so we are genuinely and greatly appreciative for friendships like them.
2: Yeah. And she played basketball, too. That's what makes me remember her. How is a short person out on the basketball court? And she could play that ball, so... I always tell that story on her. People don't believe it. She said, people don't believe that I used to play basketball. Tell them, Sherry. I said, yes, she did. On the court, the shortest person out there shooting that ball. So I hope you have it. She said, I said, you still play? No, Sherry. But I love me some Laura Clancy. I hope she has a great day today. Waiting for your calls at 662-247-1744.
0: And by the way,
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2: Pastor is full of stuff today. Pastor, keep it moving. It's Friday. Maybe he's going to be off. He got a hot weekend going, so he's full of it today. Pastor.
0: But look, just look. Disrespect will close doors that apologists cannot open.
2: Amen.
0: Be careful how you treat people you think you don't need today. Be careful how you treat people you don't think you need today.
2: You
0: know, disrespect can really shut some doors in your face. Mm-hmm. And I see it often.
2: Yeah.
0: There are some people that are so disrespectful, then they wonder why things don't work out for them.
2: Amen.
0: Because you close doors through disrespect. And I might be the best person in the world to you, but I disrespect somebody else.
2: Exactly.
0: You know, it just let me know. It's demonstrated my attitude towards you, but it demonstrated my character about who I am.
2: Okay.
0: Y'all see, my attitude is who you see. My character is who I am when you're not looking.
2: Not looking, exactly.
0: And so other folks are watching me.
2: Mm-hmm. Exactly.
0: All the time.
2: It's kind of like when I think about how people go to, you know, we all go to services on Sundays, and they say it all the time. They said, you could be the sweetest person in the world on Sundays and on Mondays.
0: After the benediction.
2: Who are you? Did you not listen to what they were saying? So I have problems with people who don't get the word and use it Monday through Saturday.
0: Through Saturday, yeah.
2: But it is very, and more doors are open when you're kind.
0: Yeah.
2: And you
0: right.
2: It's kind of like the song, on the battlefield, you're on a battle. And if I'm battling to win, so I'm going to put in some good stuff.
0: If you want the good stuff to come back to you, you got to put it out. The Bible says, as a man soweth, that shall he also reap. So we got, if you sow, whatever you sow, it's going to come back at you.
2: Exactly. Again, another example, going to the bank. If you deposit money, make a deposit, you can make a withdrawal.
0: No deposit, no
2: return. So I hope that everybody just has a great day. It's been so, we've been getting calls from people who have just, I'm just on a high from the calls you got this morning. The song that he plays this morning, and for those who don't listen really early, he plays a song that says, Jesus never forgets you. And, you know, to walk in the realms of God that blesses me every single day. And just like you were saying, not just me, my family, my children, my grandchildren, my mother, my church, my job. It's a beautiful thing to know that God never forgets us. The song says it clearly. And we got some calls about that this morning, too.
0: We sure did. Somebody said, boy, you've been blessing me this morning.
2: There you go. That's why we're so hyped.
0: You know, look, let me bless you a little bit further.
2: Okay.
0: Now, it took me a long time to learn this.
2: Okay.
0: If nobody sees you as an enemy, then you're not important. If nobody talks behind your back, You're not relevant. If somebody tries to take advantage of you, it means that you have value to them. If somebody tries to put you down, it means that you're already above them.
2: There you go.
0: Hate only comes from below, never from above.
2: Above.
0: If they doubt you, it means you're doing something right. Criticism is just a hidden form of admiration.
2: Yeah.
0: Wow, you think about that. Criticism is just a form of admiration. I'm criticizing you because I like you, but I don't want to tell you.
2: I didn't want to tell you. You're doing a great job.
0: And
2: so
0: I'm going to
2: keep you down.
0: Finally, your haters are actually your biggest fans. They just haven't figured out how to clap for themselves.
2: Clap for
0: them. They hate on you because they adore you.
2: Exactly. So why hate? Hate is such a negative word.
0: But because they have a negative outlook in life, negative disposition.
2: Yeah.
0: That's why they're haters.
2: Mm-hmm.
0: You know, they see you doing something they want to do. They see you on a path they want to be on. Then they see you doing something special.
2: Oh, my goodness.
0: And they hate on you.
2: Oh, yeah.
0: Because it ain't not me. Excuse me, Lord.
2: Excuse us.
0: It's Lord. Not me. WELZ, good morning.
4: Good morning. How y'all doing?
2: Hey,
0: fine. How are you, hater?
4: I'm fine.
0: I said, how are you, hater?
4: Oh, I ain't like that. I don't want to be like that.
2: That's right.
0: You don't?
4: I don't want to be like that.
0: Okay.
4: I want to keep that good hearted game and help.
2: There you go. And you got
4: and
2: a lot
4: they
2: of
4: said,
2: it, too.
4: They said, and my daughter said, well, please don't make them mad. You see the other side. You see the other side.
2: So you don't want the other side to come out, right? Okay.
4: Yeah, I don't want none of that to come out of me. No. But anyway, I was calling to say happy birthday to Reverend Allen, grandchild, and Setcha Jane, and who all else having a birthday anniversary come from Edna and the Chapman family. And you and y'all family be blessed on this day. Everybody be safe out there. I love you all. Who all lost a loved one, my prayer and my love still go out to them. So y'all have a blessed weekend. Be safe out there. And everybody else, have a blessed weekend. Be safe out there. Put the gun down and stop fighting one another. Show some love.
2: Amen.
4: Show somebody needs your help. Stop all that stuff out there in these streets, y'all.
2: Exactly.
4: But I love y'all. Y'all take
2: and
4: care.
2: And we
4: take
2: love care. You. And thank you, Miss. I don't call it. Pastor Allen did Melon this morning.
4: Yeah, he said Melon. They say, what the pastor be calling your daughter? I say, Reverend Allen say Edna Jr. Edna Jr. Y'all be blessed.
0: But you notice I'm friends with Edna Jr. on Facebook.
2: Uh-huh.
4: Yeah.
0: And you know she has changed her name now.
2: Too.
4: Yeah. But I named her after Edna Chapman. I ain't put that Earl in there. See, my name Edna Earl, but her name just Edna Chapman, but her nickname is Marie.
2: Marie.
4: And they wouldn't call her that for nothing.
2: Jesus, how many names? Her name used to be Cuz and all that. Jesus, I know she part of that posse. Good Lord, how many names she gonna get? But she's a beautiful person.
0: But
2: that's my child.
4: Yes, she is. All them girls, all of them so lovely and so sweet.
2: Yes,
4: and they hang
2: are.
4: Together.
2: Yes,
4: them
2: they
4: friends,
2: do.
4: Yeah, them some real friends
2: some
4: to one
2: real
4: another.
2: Real friends. They
4: real friends.
2: Are. Real
4: now,
2: friends.
4: I ain't had that. I'm looking for one now.
2: Me
4: one
2: too.
4: Now.
2: Come on, Miss Edna. Where are you, Ding Ding? I'm from a white town. Hey, I need a friend.
4: My friend will be right there for
2: yes,
4: me.
2: Yes,
4: that's the kind of friend I'm looking for.
2: That's right.
4: And
2: right,
4: my friend, it. You know who my friend is. My real friend is Jesus Christ. So
2: there
4: ain't
2: you
4: got
2: go.
4: What about it.
2: There
4: ain't got
2: you
4: what
2: go.
4: About it.
2: There you go.
4: Okay, love
2: all right,
4: y'all.
2: All right, Miss Edna. Oh, and by the way, Pastor Allen said it earlier, today is the 25th. It is Water Bill Day. I'll never forget Pastor told a story. He saw this guy and he said, told you thank you for letting them know?
0: Thank you for, yeah. Today was a water bill.
2: Uh-huh.
0: So okay. I went all up there and got that water bill paid before the, oh, but now he got that at 11 o'clock.
2: Okay.
0: And they had changed the time.
2: Oh, my ever since you told that story, I said, we're going to start telling people about Water Day.
0: Water Day,
2: because sometimes you can't forget. You can't forget. So today is the 25th. Get there by what, 9 o'clock?
0: Get there by 9 o'clock.
2: Get there and make sure that $50 is not added to your bill.
0: If you have $50 to give away, give it to me.
2: All right.
0: I can use it.
2: It is Water Bill Day. And it's getting real close to the weekend. Boy, we got a book full of things that are going on. And to participate and support one another, love one another. And we're sending out much, much love to the Morgan family, to the Washington family, Miss Don. I just can't stop thinking about her because she was just such, so many people touched my life in such a positive way. Mr. Jack Lee called. Now, he's part of the reason why I'm kind of hyped up this morning. I'm going to tell on him, Pastor.
0: Okay.
2: He called and just talked to the pastor, and I'm listening to, because I'm real nosy, I can hear her today. They just having a man talk. And I'm like, oh, isn't that wonderful to have some joy and love for one another? That's beautiful.
0: WELZ.
5: Hey there, Sherry.
2: Good morning.
5: Hey, how you doing?
2: I'm doing great.
5: Cowboy may win tonight, Mom.
2: Hey, Billy. I don't know. Is they gonna win?
5: I think so.
2: You all right, Billy? No, you got to say
5: that. What they gonna do?
2: I don't know, but you putting it out there right now. Are you going to go to the game? Are you going to the game?
5: Y'all be cool out. Ain't nobody. But I think they're going to do something this weekend.
2: You think so? You're a sports fan too, Billy? You're a sports fan?
5: Yeah, I'll be keeping them up.
2: All right, then. I love me some Billy Foreman. What's your favorite line, Billy?
5: My favorite NFL is Daddy Cowboy.
2: Oh, my Lord. Oh, yeah. Lord. Oh.
5: Y'all heard that, too.
2: All right, Billy. Well, you have a great day and support them Cowboys.
5: Yeah, that we do. That what we used to do back in the old school.
2: Oh, yeah. Go Cowboys. And your favorite line is what? What's your favorite line? God is still in charge. Say it, Billy.
5: Yeah.
2: Say it. Say that. God is still in charge. Say it.
5: Oh, yeah.
2: All right, Billy. You have a great day.
5: Have a good
2: one. All right, you too. Well, he's excited about the Cowboys. His favorite team, NFL, is the Dallas Cowboys. Billy's I love to hear him talk. He's very honest about what he says. I like that about it. But back to you and Mr. Jack Lee. Just talking. Oh, my God. And you know, more women call than men, so I guess he feels the same way. But Mr. Jack Lee, you and Pastor Allen just kind of stirred my hype up. It's already there half the time, but it's even higher now. So good morning to, that's what I said, to all the Beats. Mr. Riley, Little Leonard, and the crew. Boy, I tell you, they listen. I hope you guys are smiling today. And I hope this TGIF is coming your way in a miraculous and beautiful way today. Let's have some fun today. Send out some love today. That's going to be the theme today. Don't be a hater. Be an encourager. You shouldn't have to ask anybody to say anything positive to you. That should be your, when you approach people, good morning, how are you today? Now, let's not get out to the nitty gritty of all the stuff that's going on. You know how you hate to ask somebody, how you doing? Oh, God, my stomach hurt. My dog died. Oh, God, did I have to ask? But say positive things. I think that'll be a wonderful thing to do today. So, show some love. What is it? You get it or not? I give out more than I get back. And from my heart. And that's all. I don't have my heart is like gold. I love to love on people. So let's just be happy and be joyous and let's keep everything going and the way that God. My favorite line is Billy said, God is still in charge. God is on our side. Good morning.
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0: 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Trust in the Lord with all your heart. Acknowledge Him in all your ways, and He will direct your path. The second is simple. Treat others the way you want to be treated. And the third, in all things, give thanks and pray for wisdom, guidance, and direction. These are principles I've tried to live by my entire life. They've taught me to remain humble when things are going well, to seek wisdom when decisions are difficult, and to treat people with dignity and respect, regardless of who they are. And as your circuit court judge, I will bring that same character to the bench while faithfully following the law. Wisdom in making difficult decisions, fairness in how people are treated, integrity when no one is watching, and respect for every person who enters that courtroom. Because a judge should understand that the position isn't about the person wearing the robe. It's about the people the judge is called to serve. On Tuesday, November the 3rd, I humbly ask for your vote. 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Thank you.
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4: You know, Pastor, I'd be so glad to get to work so that we can reach from coast to coast, east, north, east, south, and west, and all of our web listeners. 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A lot of the calls, they don't put them on the air.
5: Right.
4: But we have so many web listeners. I mean, a whole bunch of them that just makes my day. I look forward to coming so to just to hear their voices.
5: Right.
4: So I just I like to say we get more calls off the air than we do on. So I want to say good morning to each of them. You guys make my day so special. I look forward to just to hear your
5: voice. On the worldwide web.
4: On the web.
5: The Sanders family over there in Atlanta. The William family, California. The Anderson family, Chicago.
4: The Hookers. Miss Hooker and her sister in New Jersey.
5: Right.
4: Oh, God. It's just
5: such
4: everywhere.
5: Such a great.
4: Detroit, my family. It's just so beautiful to hear people, they're actually, of all the stations to listen to, they listen to
5: they
4: us.
5: They choose us.
4: They choose us. Look at that.
5: It makes a difference.
4: I love that.
5: I think about this, you know, life is a small gap between birth and death. You know, there's that thing, the dash.
4: Yeah.
5: The dash. Uh-huh. The day you were born to the day you die. Mm-hmm. There's a small gap between birth and death. Mm. So in the gap, be happy. Try to make others happy.
4: Mm-hmm.
5: Enjoy every moment within that dash.
4: Mm.
5: Every moment. Make every the best moment. Out of it.
4: Yeah.
5: You know, we're going to have some good days and some bad days, some up, some down, some in, some out.
4: Right.
5: But at the end of it, you know what I think about? That one word, through.
4: Mm-hmm.
5: Through.
4: Mm-hmm.
5: God didn't tell the disciple to get in the ship and go through the storm. He said, go to the other side. I'll see you on the other side.
4: Mm-hmm.
5: And what happened on the way to the other side in their gap, there came a storm.
4: Mm-hmm.
5: And they panicked because they forgot the through part. Mm-hmm. I'll see you on the other side.
4: Yeah.
5: Life is going to offer us some stuff. Not all of it going to be good.
4: So, in other words, the dash will decide which way you go.
5: Well, we decide what we're going to do in the dash,
4: Not the dash.
5: We decide.
4: Yeah.
5: And so the
4: dash is us.
5: The dash is us. Okay. That's our life.
4: Okay.
5: That's everything that we do. What we choose, and that's the key. I think about Joshua said, as for me and my house, we're going to serve the Lord. That His choose ye whom you will serve in your dash.
4: Yeah.
5: You know, we got an option to be Democrat or Republican in our dash.
4: Mm-hmm.
5: We can be independent in our dash. I can be religious or not religious in my dash. But one thing I have learned, when we get past the dash, when we go through that dash, we all got to stand before the judgment seat of God. And you can't say, well, I didn't know.
4: That's why, because now you know. Well, we pick up on things. They say that on Channel 3 all the time. The more you know, now you know.
5: So that small gap signifies that dash. And that's the shortest period of our existence. Would you believe that?
4: The shortest period
5: of our
4: existence
5: is the dash. Because God been making us since He created the world.
4: Yep. We're just...
5: Wait a minute. Was... We're dead and gone. It's not over. That's not the end of our story. We're going to be at that point until Jesus Christ come back and get us.
4: Okay.
5: So the shortest period we've ever spent is in this life. Methuselah lived 969 years. Just a small portion of his existence.
4: That's something to think about, too. It really is. The life goes on past death. We fear it, and sometimes we regret it. We don't want to leave, but that's possibly.
5: But that's the human side of us,
4: the flesh part of us.
5: Yeah,
4: but our spirit will
5: live on.
4: Yes, I like that. That's why I'm trying. I try to be joyous because I want to make it to the happy place, not to the condemnation place where fire and brimstone. I don't want to be next to somebody burning up. Oh, get back. You can't tell me to get back because ain't nowhere to go.
5: We have to bear in mind. We have to really bear in mind. Everybody said they're on their way to heaven. Not going to make it. And some folks not even trying. We'll get there before some of us that have been working all of our lives.
4: That's true. That is true. That is true.
5: So my thing is, in our dash, let us be sure where we end up.
4: Be very sure. Your anchor holds. Okay. All right, y'all. Those are words. I tell you, I can get the word. Just like this right here. And we say it in a humorous way, but if humor gets you where you need to go, let it be. So we're going to look at the weather right now. Boy, it's so beautiful outside. You talk about God's goodness. He's in on time, God. Yes, He is. Autumn has came. It came on Monday, and it's in. Love is in the air. Cool is in the air. Greatness is in the air. Miss Hooker in Nashville, she said, love is in the air. Good morning, Miss Hooker. She's listening. And love and coolness is in the air. But they're still having torrential rains. And, they got hurricane status on the East Coast. All this stuff is coming up.
5: The East Coast has been plummeted. They have been plummeted all winter.
4: They had all summer. Yeah.
5: They've
4: just been hit
5: been
4: with...
5: plummeted. Well, when I say all winter, they had all that ice and snow.
4: Yeah.
5: During the winter.
4: Yeah.
5: Now they're getting all the rain. They're getting hurricanes and tornadoes.
4: They're just bombarding.
5: As soon as they get... They don't quite get over one flood, and here comes another.
4: There come another one. Exactly.
5: Come back to the Delta, y'all.
4: You know, everybody was running to the East Coast. I'm going to Chicago. I'm going to Detroit. I think they're filtering back down to the South now. always say this about people in Mississippi. We may not have skyscrapers and million-dollar jobs, but there's peace here. You don't have to. You live in Florida. Florida sits in the middle of the Gulf. You one day you're gonna have to get out of there. It's beautiful. I tell Tim and I talk about it all the time. It's beautiful there, but every time the water rises, you gotta move. I'll be broke on the time they come up. So I don't know if I want to live in Florida.
5: It's a beautiful place. My aunt and uncle moved from Toledo to Jacksonville, Florida.
4: Okay.
5: Now they relocated to Atlanta area.
4: They got a movie.
5: The flood, the storm, the hurricane.
4: They said,
5: we got to get away from something. They don't want to come back here, but they definitely did not want to go back.
4: Yes, right. So, you know, time makes a change in everything. You know, like when we were in Mississippi, everybody went to Detroit. Everybody went to Chicago. Everybody this. Well, those times kind of ceased to go. But anyway.
5: Bear in mind why they went.
4: Because of the downtroddenness here.
5: Right.
4: Yeah.
5: So they left. They were looking for a better way of life.
4: That's true.
5: And most of the ones that returned have made their living elsewhere. Mm-hmm. And they're coming here to retire.
4: Yeah. Yeah,
5: retirement community.
4: That's true.
5: For the most part.
4: That's
5: so,
4: true. That's true.
5: But they could not make a living here.
4: Yeah, they couldn't.
5: And all they could do was make the slave owner richer.
4: Yeah, and they got tired of making. They wanted to make themselves richer, and for the most part, they did. So, and I want to say good morning to all our servicemen and our retired service. Miss Jeanette Beasley, I keep thinking about her. Part of the Knowles family. Miss Jeanette, I'm sending your next song out to you. It's called Feeling Good. And it was great to see you on Saturday. In the meantime, we're going to start with the weather. It's going to be a great day. It's going to be a good day. It already is. 68 degrees outside right now. At the high today of 88 degrees, it's going to be mainly sunny, then a few afternoon clouds. Low tonight, 61. Great football weather. Make sure you put your jackets on because it starts to cool down some. The summer is over where it's going to stay hot until the next day. 61 degrees for a low on tonight. On tomorrow, high of 89. Sunday, high of 90. And the tips are going to go up a bit next week, so we enjoyed this week as well. Monday, high of 89. Tuesday, 92. Wednesday, 93. But it's still better than those triple-digit numbers. So enjoy. I love everything about life, even the hard times. I started figuring out. I was telling Pastor I was working my yard. I used this weed eater. Oh, my side was hurting so bad. I enjoyed that. It made me realize, take another route. Do it. Pastor told me to get a rope. So I guess I'll have to get a rope put on my shoulder. But it just only lasted for a moment. Now I'm good. So you just, whatever's bothering you, just press your way through. You'll get through it. All right. Someone requested this song, Feeling Good by Inga Rose. We've got it for you. Good morning.

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Oh, I call him Reese, y'all. He'll always be my child. I'm feeling good today. On point.

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1: Reese at a hotline, hotline on Reese Allen today. 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
3: Sorry, y'all, we said he's getting calls on that song that just went off. And I'm gonna back it up a little bit more. But in the meantime, it is 8:40 on this OLIF. Ooh, it's a good Friday. We feeling good today. Reese, you're gonna have to come in and sing it. How about that? You know what? I love people who bring that love. That's all it is. It's about loving somebody. Don't worry, be happy. That's the key. Good morning.

0: happy.
1: Look at me, I'm happy. 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Don't worry.
2: Some happy people in this town of the... Rich, you started something. Happy people in this town. Miss Edna is singing, sending this out to all of our listeners. She's happy. Happy, happy. Oh, I knew I woke up happy for some reason this morning. Good

0: don't worry, be happy.
1: I'm not worried.
2: It's a happy day in the vicinity, and it's a happy day up in here. Good morning, everybody. It is 8:45 on this OLIF, and it's a beautiful OLIF. Nothing but I can feel it. My heart is just like, hurry up, give some more, give some more, give some more. We're going to send this next song out. It's all about love and pray. But in the meantime, in 15 minutes, you're going to, Pastor Allen's going to bring the scripture reading. I didn't mean to get that one. The scripture reading is Isaiah 26:3. Will be the scripture reading. And do you have a reason to praise the Lord? I know you do. You're sending it out right now. I've got a reason to praise.

0: 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Unscripted and unpaid.
1: All right, this goes on going out to Bobby Hunter, Patricia Browder, Miss Ford, Eula Davis, Sonia Davis, Miss Proby, and Miss Griffin. Miss Griffin, going out to you on today.
2: Boy, it has been one hot morning up in here. We've got someone who has stepped into the station. Oh, my goodness. It's a wonderful day in the neighborhood. A wonderful day in the world. We've got a visitor here.
3: Reverend Fred Foster.
2: There you go, Pastor. Get it. Pastor, go. It seemed to be a man thing today, huh?
3: It looked like
2: it. Okay. Come on, pull your chair on up.
3: Fred Foster?
4: I'm fine, Pastor. How you doing?
3: I'm doing well. Doing quite well.
2: All right.
3: Well, what's on your mind today?
4: Well, we having a meeting on Monday night at the Upper Room, and I'm the president of the Chosen Generation Mentor Program.
3: Okay.
4: And we moving forward with a movement called Project Impact.

0: Okay.
1: And we are asking all concerned citizens, mm-hmm. as well as politicians, as well as law enforcement, and anyone in the community that's concerned about this gun violence in our backyard.
0: Okay.
1: We asking that you come and attend. The meeting will be at 6 p.m. Mm-hmm. on Monday night. That's September the 28th, 2026. Mm-hmm. And we got this program called Chosen Generation Mentor Program.
0: Okay.
1: We have eight stages that we phases of this program that we go through.
0: Okay.
1: And the first one is to build a foundation.
0: All right.
1: And to identify the problem. So that come with intervention and prevention plan that we have put in place. Okay. And we want to deal with the public and let them know the different program that we got in place.
0: Okay.
1: The second phase is mobilizing.
0: Okay.
1: Where we have to teach people okay. how to mentor.
0: Okay.
1: Because a lot of people don't know how to mentor. So we have a plan in place that we teach people how to mentor
0: okay.
1: to the kids as well as the adults.
0: Okay.
1: And phase three is a collaborative plan.
0: Okay.
1: Where we trying to see the different other different organizations that have a plan
0: mm-hmm.
1: and let's come collaborate together.
0: All right.
1: And put our boots on the ground.
0: Okay.
1: Because this is a serious problem. And it's in our backyard.
0: Okay.
1: And we, as the village, need to go out and do something. Because if we don't, we're failing these kids.
0: Okay.
1: One of the Apostle Benson came to Belzona. He's from Louisiana. He said he went to a detention center. Mm. And he spoke with the kids there. And he asked the kids one question. What are y'all doing here? Mm-hmm. And he said, one young man stood up and said, the reason why we're here is because y'all failed us.
0: Mm. Mm.
1: And that was a piercing to my heart to even hear him say that.
0: Okay.
1: We got to get out and put our boots on the ground. Okay. Talking about it, having a meeting about it, it's okay. But we got to get out and put our boots on the ground and go to different neighborhoods and talk to the kids. Because the answer to this problem is in the kids. The kids know more about what's going on than we do. But we got to reach out to them. The number four is the different protection plan. We got to help the law enforcement. We had a meeting at the gymnasium, and one of the men got up and spoke, if you see something, say something. Because you don't know what kind of action you can prevent if you just say something. Don't be afraid because we putting different things in place for protection. All right. The fifth phase is that we have a savings account where we putting money in every month into a bank account. Well, we have the necessary resources. We making t-shirts, and we're gonna get out and put our boots on the ground and go to the different neighborhoods and have a meeting. Our first plan is to hit resident over there in Bel-Air.
0: Bel-Air?
1: Yeah.
0: Beachlane?
1: Beachlane apartment.
0: Okay.
1: Yeah. Excuse me.
0: Okay, no problem.
1: And have a meeting with the parents and kids in that neighborhood.
0: Okay.
1: And then we're gonna leave from there and go to Willow Bend.
0: Mm-hmm.
1: Go to the different neighborhood and sit down and talk to the parents and the kids in that neighborhood. Mm-hmm. Maybe we can get some resources and get some help over there and try to solve the problem in the different neighborhoods. Okay. And phase six, we gotta have some kind of connection to the kids as well as the parents. And we implement a program where we partnership with Humphreys County
2: High
1: School
2: as well as elementary.
1: And we're talking to Ms. Brenda Browder.
0: Mm-hmm.
1: and the different kids that's causing problems at school, and maybe we can help them out as well in the school system. And phase seven is act and track. See, we always start something, but we never follow up on what we started. We're not going to just act on certain things, but we're going to keep a track on these things. So, you know, it's just like when you win a soul in church, we don't keep up track with them. And that's why they fall out of church. Because you got to have a plan in place, people in place, to track the people that you done drawn in. To keep them focused and keep them active into the program. And phase eight is nothing but sustaining. We're going to have some challenges. We're going to face some opposition. But you know what? With God, all things are possible.
0: Of course.
1: And I don't have no doubt in my heart that this is going to work. I know it's going to work because it's of God. Because the most precious thing to God is under attack. And that's his children. And if we don't get out as children, believers of God, and put our boots on the ground and stand for these kids, we failing. So I'm asking the community, I'm asking all pastors, ministers, laymen of the gospel, as well as concerned citizens of this community, please come out.
2: And that's going to be Monday, September the 28th at 6 o'clock p.m.?
1: Yes, sir.
2: Upper Room Fellowship. Okay. And look, I missed, I didn't have my pencil out on phase one.
1: Identify.
2: And phase eight was?
1: Phase eight was to sustain. That means follow, you know,
2: follow through,
1: Yeah.
2: Not only do you follow up on them, but sustain it. How do we keep it going?
1: That's right. You know, something T.D. Jake said that really caught my spirit. He said, we as black people, we always start something, but we never finish. So we got to finish this. We got to finish this. You know, I don't want to go home with any regrets on my heart that I didn't do my part. So God put it on my heart, and I came back, and I moved back home, and it really hurt my heart to see that no one is getting out and really fighting against this gun violence. We got to stand together and fight against this gun violence by whatever means necessary. So I thank God for this opportunity. I pray that you all would come out and be a part of this organization, because we don't discriminate. And you don't have to be a preacher. You don't have to be a minister. You just can be a person that...
2: A concerned citizen.
1: That's it. Of this community.
2: Okay, great. Wonderful.
0: Well, you know, we thank him. Thank you for that information. And hopefully that we can just... There are so many programs that are going on, and so choose the ones that you choose to act on and act on it. So, Mr. Foster, we appreciate you coming in. You know, we tell people all the time, come in and talk to us. Come in and talk. You're having some event, or sometimes when we make the announcement, people just hear our voices all the time. We can hear yours. So on the days that you have the events, come on in and say, good morning, this is happening, and it draws some attention other than ours, because we work here. You just come in and draw some attention. So we thank you so much for coming in. I'm glad I was standing out. You were on your way in, though, right?
1: Yes, of course.
0: All right, well, Pastor Allen has
2: All right, you've
0: down.
2: Heard it from Brother Minister Reverend Fred Foster.
0: We can keep a copy of it.
2: The facilitator for this Project Impact Chosen Generation Mentoring Program.
0: We're going to make a copy of that and keep it and keep it on file for you.
2: Okay.
0: All right.
2: So we do appreciate it, and we're calling all people out. Uh-huh. You don't have to be the pastor. You don't have to be the deacon. Mm-hmm. Just a concerned citizen. Come on out and don't bring your problem.
0: Mm-hmm. Bring a
2: come solution. With solutions.
0: Solutions, that's right.
2: Let's
0: that's
2: work right. together to right. deal with this situation.
0: Amen. Amen.
2: And learn the 8 steps that are involved in it. That's what we're going to be looking at.
0: Okay.
2: Thank you, Reverend Fred Foster, for
0: you,
2: this
0: Foster.
2: Information. You're leaving this one with me?
3: Yes, sir.
2: All right. Thank you so very much, sir.
0: All right. All
2: and
0: right.
2: you as well.
0: All right. right. Thank you, Mr. Foster. And it is 9:02 on this OL. Wow, we've been getting a lot of things going on. It's time for the scripture reading. Get your Bibles ready from Isaiah 26:3. Right after Pastor's going to get his information together. After this message.
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0: 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Scripture reading, Isaiah 26:3. Pastor.
2: All right. Thank you, Miss Sherry. And thank you to our radio listening audience. At this time, we're getting ready for our scripture verse coming from Isaiah chapter 26. And verse 3. And the Bible says, you will keep in perfect peace those whose mind are steadfast, because they trust in you. As we look at this particular verse, this means that God provides a deep, unwavering calm to people who deliberately keep their focus and confidence fixed on him rather than on their surrounding troubles. You will keep in perfect peace him whose mind is steadfast because he put his trust in God. You know, this Bible talks about perfect peace. Perfect peace. Shalom. Shalom. The word peace repeated twice. This repetition intensifies the word, meaning complete, unbroken, and double assured wholeness rather than just the absence of trouble. Shalom. Shalom. Perfect peace. He'll keep you in perfect peace whose minds are steadfast, whose minds stayed on him. This describes a mind that is propped up, leaned on, or anchored in God. It is a conscious daily choice to direct your thoughts toward his character and promises rather than spinning out in anxiety. We got to put our confidence in God. The Bible said, trust in the Lord with all thine heart. Lean not to your own understanding, but in all of your ways acknowledge him. He shall direct your path. Your mind has to be stayed on him. Steadfast, be steadfast, unmovable, abounding. Yeah, we have to be grounded in trust. This peace does not come from having a trouble-free life or perfect outward circumstances. It comes from a stability of God who described in the very next verse in Isaiah 26:4 as an everlasting rock. Brothers and sisters, we have to have our mind focused on God through his Son, Jesus Christ. This verse. God will keep them in perfect peace. You keep in perfect peace whose mind are steadfast because they put their trust in you. This is a wonderful verse about the assurance of God's peace for those who put their trust in him. To understand what it means that God will keep him in perfect peace, we should examine the nature of God's peace, the conditions upon which he provides it to us. Yeah. The problem is keeping perfect peace is just an extraordinary, a perfect kind of peace, a shalom, shalom kind of peace. The peace of God which surpasses all understanding. To be kept in perfect peace, our mind must be steadfast, unwavering, firmly fixed on God's promises. Oh, you know, I tell folks in the Bible class, we focus on God's promise. God is not slack concerning his promises as many of us consider slackness. No, we have to be focused on the promise of God. God said, I will not leave you, nor will I forsake you. In John 16 and 33 said, I have said these things to you that you may have peace. In the world you will have tribulation, but take heart. I have overcome the world. This verse. God will keep you in perfect peace whose mind are steadfast because they put their trust in the Lord. Now, brothers and sisters, most of the peace we know is borrowed. You heard that. Most of the peace we know is borrowed. It's borrowed from a quiet day, from a bit of good news, a problem that finally got solved. For a little while, we breathe easier. For a little while, we smile. But Barbara, peace always has to be given back. Let one thing go wrong, and that peace is out the door. Isaiah wrote a song about another kind. You will keep in perfect peace those whose mind are steadfast because they trust in you. God doesn't lend his peace, and he doesn't ask for it back. He keep us in it through every kind of day. It does not matter how much trouble you face today. God said, I'm going to keep you in perfect peace. Brothers and sisters, a steadfast mind isn't one that never feels shaken. It's one that lean its whole weight on the one who cannot be shaken. Maybe your mind has been anywhere but steady lately. Yeah, your mind, you might have a broken relationship. Your children are disobedient and unruly. Your husband is not faithful. And

We don't have food in the house and don't have money to go buy the food. But even in times like this, we can lean and depend on God. Amen. He isn't waiting for you to feel calm first. He wants you to come in your deepest trouble while the storms are raging in your life. When you hit the bottom of the valley, God has said, the valley is not your end. God said, I'm holding you close. You are not the one keeping everything together. You are being kept by the hand of God. Look, you'll be kept in perfect peace whose minds are steadfast because you put your trust in God. Brothers and sisters, I challenge you today, even when your thoughts won't sit still, don't let your faith waver. Even though troubles are surmounting, don't lose hope. Sometimes you try to carry everything on your own. But God said, give it to him. He want to give you peace. The peace that God gives you surpasses man's understanding. He said, my peace I give to you. Not as the world give I you this peace. But I give you a peace that surpasses all understanding. I give you peace that'll make your mind steadfast, unmovable, and always abounding in the word of the Lord. This verse, brothers and sisters, you will keep in perfect peace those whose minds are steadfast because they trust in you. The word of God for

He will keep you in perfect peace, whose mind is stayed on thee. You know, music tells the story as well as the scripture reading. Pastor Allen was talking about your mind stays in perfect peace, whose mind is stayed on Jesus. One minute you're in outrage, the next minute you're in the middle of a rage. But when your mind is stayed, oh, that's a word. Boy, it's been hot up in here today. And when you stay in the peace and love and guidance of Christ, he'll keep you. You can't rattle a person whose peace has stayed on Jesus. You can't talk about them bad enough. Say it. Say it. Keep saying it. And God will take you higher and higher because your spirit is in line with his. We're going to pull that song up. Recent, boy, if you ain't started something today, we've got a list of people who want to hear the song again. After this song, I'm going to pull it up and we're going to play it one more time. This is Al Green singing for you. Good morning.

That was Al Green singing Saeed. Boy, he got them strings and them tambourines and that beat going. Woo! Boy, it is Jesus is in the midst of the presence of the Lord is here. We're going to play that song too. The presence of the Lord is in the place, in your place, your house. We've been talking about houses all week, and no one owns anything. It all belongs to God. But if your house is praising, your house is giving, loving, sharing, it's your house. God is using you in your house. And we're going to start this song again. Pastor, I don't know what has happened today, but it's O-L-I-F, and I guess everybody just in a good mood. It is filtering down from people who normally don't call, but they got the spirit of the Lord. That makes me happy. And I, bring it to us, bring it to us. And you have a song or a request you want, give us a call at 662-247-1744. This song goes out again to Miss Bobby Hunter, Patricia Broder, Miss Ford. Heard her testify on this morning. Miss Eula Davis, Sonia Davis, and we're sending out much love. Miss Naomi Little, you know, she's good for bringing out songs that are hot. And she, you need to call me back, Miss Naomi, so you can give me that song. I've forgotten the name of the song that you had, some months ago that we played. But for right now, Miss Naomi says she listened to this one all the time. Reese, I love you. You know I tell you that every time I see you. Thank you, Reese.

0: the more I love it, a brand new song that says, hey, it's all good. It's all good. And it's all God. And in the meantime, tell our children what goodness is. This is Marvin Sapp singing, Marvin Winant. Who's going to tell the children?
1: Probably over 40 years ago, I guess. I was leaving out of a church service in Harrisburg, Pennsylvania. And we were in the church, and it was just a wonderful time. And I was riding with the campus pastor at that time and his wife, and I was sitting in the back seat, and as we were going through the city, we passed a bar. And all of a sudden, a fight broke out, and we kept riding, and one of the persons in the car remarks, oh, that's a shame, they in that fight. They ought to be in church. And I thought that, and I said, but

The senior class of 2027 is on their way to Tougaloo College. Miss Jemiah Davis on the bus. Be careful, y'all. We're telling you, Jesus loves you. Be safe.

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So let's be mindful. We got to keep telling them, hey, we were young at some point. We didn't get it then, but we get it now. So let's keep telling them there's a better way. Next up is the O'Neill Twins singing, I can't let a day go by without telling the Lord how good he is.

0: Don't let a day go by without praising His name. 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We got so many web listeners who can't keep up with this. Mr. Stanley Moore.
1: Boy, did you ever.
0: In the Tennessee
1: Rose
0: area. Warm,
1: sweat mopped up and down, back
0: up
1: and
0: there.
1: Forth, over
0: Reaching
1: and over again. And when it was finally time to enjoy it all.
0: Of God. Mr. Stanley.
1: COPD
0: Ms.
1: thought
0: Ross,
1: it could stop you.
0: We're sending
1: well,
0: all
1: COPD
0: our love
1: never
0: and
1: met someone
0: to
1: like you.
0: You
1: kept
0: and
1: right
0: know
1: on
0: what?
1: Going.
0: The presence
1: Restry
0: of the Lord.
1: Three medicines and one inhaler.
0: Woo-wee.
1: With better breathing starting in 5 minutes. And
0: it
1: helps prevent
0: Good morning. Flare-up.
1: Breztri is a COPD maintenance treatment that works as hard as you do. Breztri won't replace a rescue inhaler for sudden

Boy, I done had church about 4 hours now. Thank you, Pastor, for the word. He started it this morning at 6 o'clock. So we're still praising God. Be thankful. There's some days that you just need to give him the glory and honor because he deserves it. And when you're in the presence of God, you don't think about it. I'm just smiling right now. God is good. We're going to continue with more good gospel music. We got to get out of here and take, when we go off, just take it on to somebody else's house and the next person's house and to your children's house, to your mama's house, somewhere. Take the spirit of the Lord. We've been talking about houses all week. Take it to the house. The spirit dwells and the spirit starts it well like kids. The training starts at home and your house. Let Jesus dwell there and watch how happy you are. How happy we'll be for your friends or my friends. The more we get together, the happier. Thank you, Pastor Reed sings that all the time. The more we get together, together, together, the happier we all will be. It's going to be a beautiful day, y'all. A wonderful day. High of 88 degrees. It's going to be mainly sunny, then a few afternoon clouds. Low tonight of 61. Boy, you probably have to turn the AC down tonight for a change. What, after about 4 or 5 months, our light bills will go down. Because people with a lot of money don't have to worry about that. But for us, hey, it's time to tone the AC down. Low of 61 for tonight. And tomorrow is the weekend. Yeah, I'll be here and we're going to be doing the same thing. I'm copying them songs you got down, Pastor. Maybe we can crank them up on Saturdays and Sundays. On Saturday and Sunday, high of 89 degrees. But the temperatures are going to go back up a bit next week on Tuesday. It's going up to 92, Wednesday 93. But, you know, it's not as bad as 99 and 100. Sometimes 99 and a half won't do. Got to make 100. Well, we done made them hundreds a couple of times, few times. So let's be mindful of all that. Quiet storm and the Humphreys County nutrition staff, they be listening and they want to hear this one. Oh, happy day. And it is a happy day. Quiet storm, it goes out to you and your coworkers.

0: You don't need a speaker. Your phone.
1: All right, y'all. We have had an awesome morning, Pastor. I'm sitting here talking to him. Boy, he's been the rocket to Jesus on this Friday morning, and I hope that everybody has enjoyed the show. We've had visitors. We've had calls after calls after calls after calls. But y'all know what? We gotta go.
2: Yeah.
1: Turn it loose, but, you know, it is what it is. Pastor, you gonna enjoy your weekend?
2: I'm gonna have the best weekend I can have.
1: Okay. Okay.
2: That's my everyday. I want today to be better than yesterday, tomorrow be better than today. So
1: okay.
2: I just look for the best.
1: Okay, great.
2: I expect the best.
1: Okay.
2: And that's my ambition.
1: To be the best. Day. Every day is better than the day before. There you go. You got to pull that
2: every
1: song
2: day.
1: Up, too. You got to pull that one up. Well, I'll see you. I'll be back tomorrow, and I'll see you on Tuesday.
2: Tuesday, yes, Pastor. Ma'am. Y'all know she get a day off.
1: I do.
2: She deserve it, though.
1: I took it.
2: After putting up with me.
1: Get a day off.
2: Look, you guys have a blessed weekend yourselves, okay?
1: All right.
2: We love you, and prayerfully, the music has really reached out to you.
1: I know it has.
2: You know, that is always my thing, is my desire to say something or to play something that will help make your day something, something exciting, something inspired through good gospel music or simply a spoken word from our God.
1: All right.
2: It's all for you.
1: Oh, yeah.
2: Have a great weekend.
1: All right.
2: Okay?
1: You have a great
2: weekend. Go to somebody's church Sunday.
1: All right.

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The lights are on, the stands are packed, and it's time for Cowboy football. Your Humphreys County Board of Supervisors, James Bankhead, Naylon Lee, Woodrow Johnson, Delrick Henderson, and Reggie Pinkston are proud to stand behind our Humphreys County High School Cowboys this season. From the first day of school to the final touchdown, let's show the Delta what Cowboy pride is all about. Humphreys County, we ride together, we win together. Here's your Belzona and Humphreys County weather update from WELZ, The Delta's Groove. Sunny for your Friday with a few afternoon clouds, a high of 88, little wind out of the east-northeast at 5 to 10 miles per hour. A few clouds tonight with a low of 63. And to start off the weekend, partly cloudy skies for your Saturday with a high of 89. 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
1: 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Mississippi set a tourism record in 2025, welcoming 45.5 million visitors who generated a record $18.9 billion in total economic impact. Officials like Governor Tate Reeves are hoping 2026 will be another record-breaking year.
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1: The man who was sentenced to life in prison for the murder of his ex-girlfriend, Lauren Johansson, pled guilty to two additional felony charges on Wednesday. Bryson Rivers admitted to desecration of a human corpse and tampering with physical evidence in Harrison County Circuit Court. He was sentenced to the maximum on both counts, with the sentences to run consecutively to the life sentence he's already serving. Rivers kidnapped Johansson from her home in Hattiesburg in July of 2024, then beat her to death at a nearby park. He had dumped her body near Wolf River Cemetery in Harrison County and was captured by deputies as he fled into the woods. With the plea on Wednesday, Bryson Rivers' criminal case is now fully resolved in both counties.
0: 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Sunny for your Friday with a few afternoon clouds, a high of 88, little wind out of the east-northeast at 5 to 10 miles per hour. A few clouds tonight with a low of 63. And to start off the weekend, partly cloudy skies for your Saturday with a high of 89. 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
1: I'm Caleb Saylors with the SuperTalk AgriNews Network, and here is your morning Ag Report. 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
2: When we talked about efficiencies, so our cattle are very fat. 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
2: When we talked about efficiencies, so our cattle are very fat. 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
0: Here's your Belzona and Humphreys County weather update from WELZ, the Delta's groove. Sunny for your Friday with a few afternoon clouds, a high of 88, little wind out of the east-northeast at 5 to 10 miles per hour. A few clouds tonight with a low of 63. And to start off the weekend, partly cloudy skies for your Saturday with a high of 89. 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
1: I'm Kelly Bennett for SuperTalk Mississippi News. Baseball fans are in for a treat this weekend. The Loco Beach Coconuts and the Firefighters, who both play in the Banana Ball League, will entertain the crowd as they face off at Keesler Federal Park in Biloxi at 7 tonight and again Saturday night at 7. Both games will include professional players twisting the traditional game into one that includes choreographed dances and unusual rules like if a foul is caught by a fan, it counts as an out. Jesse Cole created Banana Ball in 2015 with the goal of a fans first entertainment experience that makes baseball fun. Both teams were welcomed by fans when they landed at Gulfport Biloxi International Airport earlier this week. Both of those games are sold out.
2: Did you know that propane can deliver one unit of energy to a home three times more efficiently than electricity? And propane doesn't require trillions of dollars in infrastructure investment like electricity does, with much of the burden falling on those who can least afford it. Propane is ready now. Propane, energy for everyone. 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
4: My name is Pat Woods, and I'm at Woods Farm Supply, just south of Bahia, Mississippi. I'm a seventh-generation farmer in Marshall County. Our family's been in agriculture all these years. There was a farm that we had the opportunity to buy. We went to the land bank. It's just amazing what the land bank can do for somebody who's starting off wanting to build a future in agriculture, and they know land.
3: Mississippi Land Bank, more than just a lender, your partner for land and life.
1: The two Ole Miss students who died earlier this week have been identified. Robert Strang was a junior from Atlanta. Aiden Hamilton was a freshman from Colorado. No official cause of death has been announced, but law enforcement officials say there's no evidence to suggest the cases were related. However, store-bought kratom was found at the scene of both students' passing. Dr. Catherine Pannell, president of the Mississippi State Medical Association, supports a ban on kratom.
5: I know that people say that, you know, that it's a different kind of kratom that's killing people, but the even the natural kratom plant in itself is addictive. And even though you may not die of overdose on the natural kratom plant, you can get highly addictive, and getting off of it is very hard.
1: Investigators are carrying out a drug-related probe and say they're not ruling out foul play.
0: This week's Guarantee Bank Player of the Week is Humphreys Academy's number 13, Jackson Davis. In the Rebels' Week 5 matchup against Tunica Academy, Jackson carried the ball seven times for 34 yards, recorded two solo tackles and two assists, and electrified the game with a 50-yard kickoff return for a touchdown. Congratulations to Jackson Davis of Humphreys Academy, your Guarantee Bank Player of the Week. Here's your Belzona and Humphreys County weather update from WELZ, the Delta's Groove. Sunny for your Friday with a few afternoon clouds, a high of 88, little wind out of the east-northeast at 5 to 10 miles per hour. A few clouds tonight with a low of 63. And to start off the weekend, partly cloudy skies for your Saturday with a high of 89. 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

0: If you like it, then we love it, and we play it right here on WELZ, the Delta's Groove. 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

Emily's Lunch and Learn, starting things out with Tom Petty and the Heartbreakers with American Girl. On September 25th, 2017, Tom Petty played his last concert because he would pass away a week later. And it was at the Hollywood Bowl, and it was the final concert of his 40th anniversary tour. And so the last song that Tom Petty ever played live was American Girl. Up next, we've got Supertramp. Yeah.

Lunch and Learn. That was Supertramp. Give a little bit. September 25th, 1983, Supertramp wrap up their famous last tour with a show in Irvine, California. And it's their last show with Roger Hodgson, who was the writer and the voice behind hits like Dreamer and Give a Little Bit. And he left the group over tensions with Rick Davies, their other main singer and songwriter. Sometimes you can't have two cooks in the kitchen. Up next, we've got Toto, Rosanna.

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0: 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In the Rebels' Week 5 matchup against Tunica Academy, Jackson carried the ball 7 times for 34 yards, recorded 2 solo tackles and 2 assists, and electrified the game with a 50-yard kickoff return for a touchdown. Congratulations to Jackson Davis of Humphreys Academy, your Guaranty Bank Player of the Week. Here's your Belzona and Humphreys County weather update from WELZ, the Delta's groove. Sunny for your Friday with a few afternoon clouds, a high of 88, little wind out of the east-northeast at 5 to 10 miles per hour. A few clouds tonight with a low of 63. And to start off the weekend, partly cloudy skies for your Saturday with a high of 89. 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

Emily's Lunch and Learn. You've got the September 25th show on your radio. And on this date in 2001, for the first time ever, the Recording Academy agrees to accept a downloadable single for Grammy consideration. So the Virgin Records released two singles, Dig In by Lenny Kravitz and God Gave Me Everything by Mick Jagger. And they were released to digital retailers via Liquid Audio. And this would be the beginning of the digital music age. Dig In, it went to number 31 on the Billboard Hot 100. Up next, we've got Incubus with Drive.

0: Emily's Lunch and Learn. That was You Too with Beautiful Day. 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
6: Hello, everyone. My name is Emma Benoit, and when I was 16 years old, I attempted to take my own life. My depression really got so heavy, and I just couldn't keep going anymore. 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This book is really a reminder that hope is often carried through the stories that we share together. 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
7: 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You can purchase your tickets online. You can come see us at the door. It is the most fun watch party. And I know we're all going to be on edge because it's the Florida game. But what better way to come support the Revs and also support the children of Palmer Home?
0: Hi, I'm Emily Tillman, and this is Did You Know Mississippi? Did you know the story of the Rhythm Club fire in Natchez, Mississippi? At the time, it was the nation's second deadliest building fire in history. It is still the second deadliest nightclub-based incident, however. On April 23rd, 1940, the Rhythm Nightclub in Natchez was going to be hopping with the Chicago-based and very popular swing band for a one-night performance. The band was Walter Barnes and his Royal Creolians. This was significant as Walter Barnes was a Vicksburg native. The totals from paid admissions, the free passes, the band members and staff was 746 people packed into a 120 by 38 foot building. There were only two doors at the front of the club, but one was secured with a padlock on the outside. To add to it all, they had hung Spanish moss as decoration and mosquito netting to help keep the bugs out. It could never be determined the exact cause of the fire, but it did start near the hamburger stand up front and spread rapidly due to the Spanish moss. The first call came at 11:15 p.m., and the responders did not use much siren due to no one being on the roads, but what could be heard was the horrific screams of the people inside the club. Several brave firefighters rushed in without masks to save anyone they could. One came back and said he could save no more as he was convinced he ran into a wall of dead bodies. This would unfortunately prove to be true. Walter Barnes and his band courageously played throughout the fire. He spoke calmly over the microphone to try to direct people to the exits. 209 people perished that night. On 5 St. Catherine Street in Natchez, you can find the historical marker, along with the original metal pole and a hollowed-out electrical sign as a stark reminders of this tragedy. And that's been Did You Know Mississippi? I'm Emily Tillman.
8: Here is your Belzona and Humphreys County weather update from WELZ The Delta's Groove. Sunny for your Friday with a few afternoon clouds, a high of 88. Little wind out of the east-northeast at 5 to 10 miles per hour. A few clouds tonight with a low of 63. And to start off the weekend, partly cloudy skies for your Saturday with a high of 89. 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Emily's Lunch and Learn.

Emily's Lunch and Learn, Blast from the Past of 2000s with Dream, He Loves You Not. On September 25th, 1985, Diana Ortiz was born in California. She was one of the members of Dream. He Loves You Not came out August of 2000, and it was a big hit across the world, went to number 2 on the Billboard Hot 100. It was the number 28 song of the year of 2001. Here's some more hit makers of that era, Destiny.

0: 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And one thing we are is local, locally owned and operated. That's why we're on all over town. Does your business have us on? Let us know.
1: 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As gas prices remain high due to the ongoing conflict between the U.S. and Iran, Senator Cindy Hyde-Smith said it's time to boost domestic production to help lower costs.
2: My family and I feel the same pressure at the pump that families are dealing with every day. In Washington, I serve on the Senate Energy and Natural Resources Committee, and we are looking at ways to increase production here at home. We achieved energy independence at the end of the first Trump administration, and we can do it again. The last administration made clear they would rather restrict U.S. production and increase energy costs. This administration is working to end the conflict of Iran, which will ultimately lower the price of fuel.
1: Gas prices are not expected to dip until after the upcoming midterm elections. That is your midday Ag Report.
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0: 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Emily's Lunch

Emily's Lunch and Learn. Not taking it too far back in history with that one, am I? Well, today on September 25th, 1992, Jayton Colin Dimsdale was born in Georgia. Actually, he's better known as Teddy Swims. And Lose Control came out in mid-2023. And boy, that has been a huge hit. What a great song that is. I mean, you name a country, it was a hit in it. And it was the number one song here in the United States. It was the number one song of the year of 2024. And again, we didn't go too far back in history to talk about this one. But I think that we will be talking about this song for a long time because it's such a good one. And now it's time for our On This Day in Mississippi Music History. On September 25th, 1973, the Allman Brothers released Ramblin' Man. And that's relevant to us because one of the founding members of the Allman Brothers was J-Mo from Ocean Springs, Mississippi, one of their drummers and their percussionist. All right, here it is, and I'll see you next time.

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The lights are on, the stands are packed, and it's time for Cowboy football. Your Humphreys County Board of Supervisors, James Bankhead, Naylon Lee, Woodrow Johnson, Delrick Henderson, and Reggie Pinkston are proud to stand behind our Humphreys County High School Cowboys this season. From the first day of school to the final touchdown, let's show the Delta what cowboy pride is all about. Humphreys County, we ride together, we win together. Here's your Belzona and Humphreys County weather update from WELZ, The Delta's Groove. Sunny for your Friday with a few afternoon clouds, a high of 88, little wind out of the east-northeast at 5 to 10 miles per hour. A few clouds tonight with a low of 63. And to start off the weekend, partly cloudy skies for your Saturday with a high of 89. 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

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Here's your Belzona and Humphreys County weather update from WELZ The Delta's Groove. Sunny for your Friday with a few afternoon clouds, a high of 88, little wind out of the east northeast at 5 to 10 miles per hour. A few clouds tonight with a low of 63. And to start off the weekend, partly cloudy skies for your Saturday with a high of 89. 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
0: 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Whether it's under the lights or in the classroom, our students show what hard work and heart can do. So grab your seat at the field, wear your school colors, and let's make some noise for the Rebels. Here's your Belzona and Humphreys County weather update from WELZ, the Delta's groove. Sunny for your Friday with a few afternoon clouds, a high of 88, little wind out of the east-northeast at 5 to 10 miles per hour. A few clouds tonight with a low of 63. And to start off the weekend, partly cloudy skies for your Saturday with a high of 89. 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

0: we love it, and we play it right here on WELZ, the Delta's Groove. 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
0: 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Sunny for your Friday with a few afternoon clouds, a high of 88, little wind out of the east-northeast at 5 to 10 miles per hour. A few clouds tonight with a low of 63. And to start off the weekend, partly cloudy skies for your Saturday with a high of 89. 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

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Here's your Belzona and Humphreys County weather update from WELZ, the Delta's Groove. Sunny for your Friday with a few afternoon clouds, a high of 88, little wind out of the east-northeast at 5 to 10 miles per hour. A few clouds tonight with a low of 63. And to start off the weekend, partly cloudy skies for your Saturday with a high of 89. 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
2: Here's your Belzona and Humphreys County weather update from WELZ, the Delta's Groove. Sunny for your Friday with a few afternoon clouds, a high of 88, little wind out of the east-northeast at 5 to 10 miles per hour. A few clouds tonight with a low of 63. And to start off the weekend, partly cloudy skies for your Saturday with a high of 89. 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

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Eastside Baptist Church invites all senior adults to come and enjoy good food, friendly faces, and a healthy dose of fun at the Senior Adult Luncheon Saturday, September 26th. 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And stick around for a short devotion, laughter, and plenty of good times. 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Here's your Belzona and Humphreys County weather update from WELZ The Delta's Groove. Sunny for your Friday with a few afternoon clouds, a high of 88. Little wind out of the east-northeast at 5 to 10 miles per hour. A few clouds tonight with a low of 63. And to start off the weekend, partly cloudy skies for your Saturday with a high of 89. 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
1: You're listening to the Supertalk Agri-News Network. I'm Caleb Saylors, and here's your closing market report. From the New York Cotton Exchange, October cotton closed down 60 points to 78.91. December cotton closed down 60 points to 82.71. From the Chicago Board of Trade, November soybeans closed up 1.5 to 13.19 per bushel. December corn closed up 0.75 cents to 5.28 1/4 per bushel. From the Mercantile, October live cattle closed down 20 cents to 2.18.88. December live cattle closed up 1.05 to 2.22.15. October feeders closed up 3.18 to 3.34.93. November feeders closed up 390 to 331.98. That is your closing market report. Be sure to keep up with Agri-News in Mississippi by heading on over to supertalk.fm.
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3: 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I was on the brink of death when my mother dropped.

0: 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But God had another plan. This time it was different. I've now been sober almost 28 years, and I lead the Benko Foundation, which helps other people.
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3: Here's your Belzona and Humphreys County weather forecast from WELZ, the Delta's groove. Partly cloudy tonight with a low of 61, winds light and variable. Tomorrow, sunshine and clouds mixed with a high of 88. And tomorrow night, a few clouds with a low of 63, winds light and variable. 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
4: I'm Griffin Ray with Supertalk News, brought to you by Mama Justice. 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Two men in Oxford were arrested for allegedly selling illegal substances at a retail business in the college town of Ole Miss, where two students recently died alongside store-bought packages of kratom. During the investigation, narcotics agents were able to purchase the illegal substances from Puff's Vape, Tobacco, and Beer Store located on Heritage Drive. Afterwards, the agents were able to obtain and execute a search warrant of the store where more than 500 units of kratom were recovered alongside an assortment of THC cartridges, gummies, and other suspected narcotics. Kratom has been prohibited from possession, distribution, and sale within the city of Oxford since 2019. 51-year-old Yahya Mosley and 18-year-old Islam Muhammad were arrested and charged with possession of Schedule 1 controlled substances with the intent to distribute.
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4: ESPN's Pete Thamel announced on Friday that Southern Miss starting quarterback Ethan Hampton will miss 4 to 6 weeks after fracturing his throwing hand against UConn. Quarterback Landry Liddy will take the reins against Tulane on Saturday, and head coach Blake Anderson is confident in the seniors' abilities after his second-half performance in their 48-20 loss to the Huskies.
7: You know, Liddy came in and did a pretty good job in his absence, made a couple mistakes that he needs back. The interception he can't have. Took a sack on a movement play he should have thrown away, but other than that, he really made really good decisions and got the ball out in space when he needed to and moved the chains with his feet a couple times. So I was glad he was prepared for the moment, and you know, we'll turn it over to him and let him run with it. And I have no doubt he'll do everything he can to be prepared. But it's his offense this week, and we'll see where things lead from there.
4: Kickoff is at 6 p.m. on Saturday in New Orleans.
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0: Friday nights in Humphreys County are all about community, pride, and football. 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
1: We here at Donahue Heating and Cooling know what it takes to be on a winning team. 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
2: 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This is Soundbites, and I'm Alan Davidson. 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
7: Here's your Belzona and Humphreys County weather forecast from WELZ, the Delta's Groove. Partly cloudy tonight with a low of 61, winds light and variable. Tomorrow, sunshine and clouds mixed with a high of 88. And tomorrow night, a few clouds with a low of 63, winds light and variable. 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
0: 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From Jaketown to Louise and all that's in between, WELZ.

And I had to correct myself. I got in some deep trouble with the Hornets fans during basketball season. One year I called them the Greenville Western Hornets. But hey, they say, no, we the Greenville Hornets. So nevertheless, the Cowboys got their bug spray ready to put the Hornets out, put them out of their commission. Tonight's officiating crew, Jimmy Brooks is going to be the referee, Michael Bland, the back judge, Reginald Freeman, he's going to be the umpire, Kenneth Green, the side judge, M.W. Hall, the line judge, Kenneth Short, the field judge, Brenda Weathers, she's going to be the play clock operator, and Kimberly Weeks, the game clock operator, and Jamarcus Williams, the lineman. We can't get this game started without those guys in the black and white zebra stripes. And we're looking at probably about a good 10 minutes to go before we get ready to kick off. Cowboys have yet to come back out of the locker room. The Greenville Hornets are getting ready to come out on the field. The band just made their arrival. Of course, the Humphreys County High School marching band is here. And of course, the fans are here. And the fans in radio land, you're listening in. And once again, this is Marvin Jones on Power 107 Radio on your

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4: We're down on the field, getting ready to start this contest. The Cowboys decked out in all black, trimmed in cowboy blue and silver, as the Hornets of Greenville, all white, trimmed in gold with the black helmets. So the Cowboys look like they're going to be kicking it away to start this contest off. The Hornets going to receive the kick to start the contest from their own 15-yard line, back to receive the kick, that is. And we'll be set to kick off in less than 5 seconds. And the whistle has just blown, and the Cowboys seem to be pumped and ready. It's going to be a nice end-over-end kick around the 30, close to the 30-yard line. The Hornets going to elect to just down it right there with no return. So the Hornets going to take it first and 10 from their own 20, looks like 28-yard line. Again, tonight's officiating crew is here to bring a safe and fair game. Jimmy Brooks, the referee, Michael Bland, the back judge, Reginald Freeman, umpire, the side judge, Kenneth Green, line judge, M.W. Hall, Kenneth Short, the field judge, Brenda Weathers is the play clock operator, Kimberly Weeks is the game clock operator, and Jamarcus Williams, the line. We've been broadcasting these football games for quite some time. And of course, we're looking to see if we can get some fan to come join us to take over or perhaps fill in. We've been doing this for a little bit over 20 some years now. Time to pass the torch or let somebody burn the torch with us. Nevertheless, we still bring you football action. Power 107 Radio on the World Wide Web. And we're ready to set the first play, and it looks like the Cowboys jumps outside. So it's going to be against the Cowboys, and that's going to mark the Hornets up 5 yards, and it's going to bring up second down, 5 yards to go. Big football action weekend, and we'll talk about that later on. But we're down on the field. Ball is snapped. Quarterback keeps it, and he's able to get rid of it. And the Hornets picks up about 2 or 3 yards on that carry. It's going to bring up third down for the Hornets. Correction, let's call it second down. And about 4 yards to go. Well, let's call it second down and about 2 yards to go for the Hornets. Ball near the 40-yard line. And the quarterback calling for a hard snap. The receiver split out left and right. Ball is snapped. Quarterback drops back, look for a receiver. He keeps it, and he looks for a receiver deep up the field, and the receiver trips and falls, and the ball is incomplete. And I tell you, it's a full moon night here tonight in Humphreys County. Kind of reminds me of back in the day when the Washington Commanders game used to be on John Madden and all those good folk